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1: Hey yo, Splendor. Everyone say Mr. Ladi Daddy. 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

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You coming up next to the tone kani mere Sweet But Psycho by Ava Max.

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1: My name is Sherilyn Napangari and I'm a painter. I use painting to tell stories but also as warnings about drink driving. 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

0: Yo, Bondi Reply by Rihanna. Only many kako. And first, stop calling me, Shikaya. Yo, coming up next to Dutton, Try Again by Elia. 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

0: Aesop Originals and Torres Strait Islanders, we just want peace. 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
1: Yo, menyemak menikai, menyemak musik. Yo, ini menikai aku, kanai merem. 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

Yo, ni mana kaya ko ganewe? Another Day in Paradise by Phil Collins. Kani first time ako lo ganewe ni mana kaya? Grass and Greener ka ganewe Chris Brown. Coming up next year tuon mana kaya? I wanna know by ganewe kap. Si Kick mala. 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

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Can you verse the Michael? I wanna be the one. 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Yo, kabalanya.

0: Wallumdango, 1 PM na.
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Yo, let your music, let your manique. You in the manique echo, De La by Johnny Clay. Can you first name a call? Can you name a Rasta? Can you call? You know, your last time to turn my manique. 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Can Paul come back to? Can next name a call? Can you name a Tawan? Can Backstreet Boys? 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
1: My name is Damien Gula. I am a painter and I work for the Northern Territory Police as a liaison officer in Kapoe, East Tanamlan. When there's sorry business for my relatives, it's my job to do the ceremonial paintings. We had sorry business recently after a traumatic drink driving crash involving 5 people. The driver was drunk. 2 cars collided head on. I remember seeing my niece sitting on the road, her arm broken so bad the bones were sticking out. A respected elder died in that crash. She was a teacher. She shared traditional knowledge with our young people. Her knowledge has been lost. The strength of our culture has been affected. Enough is enough. We need to stop mixing alcohol with driving.
2: Lingon. 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
3: Dual numakanga ma you listening yolong already a limburong dual limburong program the policy yolong walang kangara yaku blambula ka milingin bu milingin be arsen tangarali ka jama kabalanya.

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0: Shaming you. 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

0: That was reggae. 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
1: Yo, I am Yako Andrew Grewick. Ka tanga ka drum kalen ko school ka tanga re jama mi ole wa nga kina langa school nga panya ben ka jina ko school malango ja ka ka napao school nga office nga
2: Hello everyone, my name is Va Varea and I am the school-based engagement officer at Shepherdson College. So today, this morning, we're really, really stoked to have Tavale Andrew Guruwiwi sitting here in the office and the rest of the crew from ARDS. And yeah, so what a great moment this is right now, Andrew.
1: No, yappa. I'm just going to ask you for give me dao to Yolngu Radio. Now, before when you came to Galiwinko, na first jama that you had?
2: Okay, so my first jama at Galiwinko, so I visited here many, many years ago, back in 2001, and that was just a bit of a holiday, like to visit family and say hello to the friends that were here. And then we came back in 2008 and my first jama was right here at Shepherdson College. So I've been here a while, so now 2021. So, yeah, so and since being here, I've seen many changes and, yeah, it's been good.
1: Yo, ka senior family from Noongar side, family from that way, Noongar countrymen.
2: Yeah, in Elko Island. So we are actually of Fijian heritage. Mine and Kiko, who's here next to me today, our grandfather came out as a missionary and was in Yirrkala for a long time. And that's where our aunties were born, and then our uncle was born over at Warrawee. Your country there, Andrew, I hear. Goulburn Island. So, yeah, so we've got a bit of, you know, our family links have been linked with Arnhem Land, and hence we are like fourth generation here continuing and serving for the Yolngu people, which we absolutely love to do.
1: Oh, what a great tao. Manmak, history. Like you tao, manmak. Namanya family in Noongar side, no, immediate family from your...
2: So if there are, I think there's 12 of us family, Fijian families that live here in Elko. So, and pretty much everyone is working here, whether it be up at the childcare, to matakal, motel and housing, aged care, and at the airport there. And, even our youngest member of the family goes to school right here at Shepherdson College. Sakio Kavinda, yeah.
1: Taper, manmak tao, manmak, thank you. Can you give us nyumakrin tao about now for like Jamakole or future?
2: Yeah, sure, Andrew. So here at Shepherdson College, we offer many pathways for our students. So our school is like the school for the community. So we try and listen to the community voices to see what they would like for their children. So here we have some great programs happening. We have a maritime program, which our senior kids do. They get to go out on the boat and learn all about the sea and the land, the lock program, which is another great program. They're learning about country, the young children, and just a range of different activities. And a really big one that we're really pushing this year is our sunset program. So, Andrew, this is a program that we do for our chronically disengaged kids, where we go out because we go out after school. So every day, Monday to Friday, we will have programs, and that would be they would start after school from maybe 5 to 7, 5 to 7:30, and it could be like karate or cooking or music, board down at different areas of the community, and we try to reach out to the young kids that are a bit shy to come to school. So that's our sunset schools, happens every day Monday to Friday. Yo, my name is Var, and you're listening to Yolngu Radio 88.9. Ta prik muka.
1: You nail it, you nail it. Yo, I'm Yako Andrew Guru. I got to Ramazan Napanga School, Sepichin College. 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
7: Hi everyone I'm Claire the one of the other class teachers for the senior girls we do lots of great learning in our class, lots of subjects. We actually have quite a few girls out on work experience today. So there's a couple of girls at ALPA, a couple of girls at childcare, and then tomorrow we're hoping to get a couple of, or one of the girls to the airport and a couple of girls to aged care. So one of our focuses at the moment has really been pathways, like you've just asked. We had a really successful work experience week at the end of last term. And now the girls are doing some extra work in the organisations around the community this term. So it's been really lovely to see the girls think about what they want to do in the future and then start to follow those steps to get there through work experience and through some of the other classes and subjects offered here at school. And you can hear little Gila in the background, who's a regular member of our class as well. Yeah, and he's starting to think about his pathways into school.
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3: Yo, men, my stone boy, no one. How Nika feeling back to work straight after holidays?
2: Many more true. Looking forward to it. This year, even though last year you around here, a couple months, yeah, middle of month, gotta start here, yeah, then you're like a holy and yeah, so looking forward to it.
3: How's your band groups going?
2: Band group, yeah, we're getting there. We go like a come. Recording studio Limurung Makunal Go for Tangang Dagalagadak Sing. Studio Galakam Kalakunan Gaben. They'll up Yamaji ring your holiday. So we're ready in Makunala next season.
3: Yo, name is Tommy. He's one of the second musician here. Band group Nango. Straight after Drifting Club, it'll be Legs Echo. Band group, Del Capoeira, the Stoneboy of band group. How many songs do you have at the moment?
2: 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New one coming name mire, Jalaur mire, featuring Maxwell Hundelin. Jalaur mire, new one coming. So all together, 10 song yamala.
3: 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Stoneboy, Sikil, ka yun ba mayo? Matia, Matia, you one of the new staff. 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So thank you ngaraya ko Aaron Munambi.
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1: Northern Territory has different Aboriginal communities and we all have different cultures. Alcohol was never part of any of our culture. It never was and it never will be. 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

0: You ain't said nothing, man. 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
1: Really, like, love right now is just like confusion. Like, people be thinking they love somebody, you don't really love somebody. 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It's like, now, I'm not thinking about it.
0: Alright. You think the TV and music and all that have something to do with why people are confused about love?
2: Yes.
0: Why?
2: Because today we listen to a lot of TV and a lot of music, and then it what sounds nice may not always be right for you.
0: Yeah, we need to put you on a bullhorn and let you ride around North Carolina.
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Young.

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1: 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And that strength is coming together. 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
1: Message my young people home. I'm a longer young people home. 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Ka. 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
2: 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Eh, unik ramai.

0: sciences, engineering, medicine, religion, fine arts, and built the Great Pyramids, an architectural achievement which still baffles modern science.
1: The 225th Emperor, direct descent from Solomon and the Queen of Sheba.

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0: Yo, Walom Dango, 10 p.m. now.
1: Coles has been found to have misled customers over its discount deals, and six travellers are heading to Australia after spending time on a cruise ship infected

0: by Huntavirus. Hey there, Harrison Peterson here from NIRS News, coming to you from the lands of the Yuggera and Turrbal peoples. Supermarket chain Coles has misled customers through its down-down promotion, according to a federal court judge. The decision has been announced this morning in Melbourne. The consumer watchdog, the ACCC, has sued Coles for artificially increasing prices before dropping them again to make customers think they were getting a better discount. The ACCC has accused Coles of using the tactic on 245 products. Justice Michael O'Brien found that 13 of the 14 products examined weren't discounted genuinely. Justice O'Brien says the strategy has violated Australian consumer law. Coles will face penalties at a later date. All precautions are being taken to make sure the arrival of six people who are on board a ship affected by Huntavirus won't pose a threat to the country. Five Australians and one New Zealand resident who are on the MV Hondius will arrive in Perth tomorrow.
1: Australians can have very high confidence that we are doing everything to ensure that this repatriation of those six passengers is undertaken completely safely.
0: That's Federal Health Minister Mark Butler. They've all tested negative to the virus, but they're wearing special clothes that will reduce the risk of it spreading. They'll be assessed in quarantine to see if the period should be extended to the 42 days, which is recommended by the World Health Organization. The peak body for Palestinian Australians won't give evidence at the Royal Commission into Anti-Semitism and Social Cohesion. The Australia-Palestine Advocacy Network says it's been refused leave to appear at the Royal Commission. It says excluding Palestinian voices could produce an incomplete and polarising account of the issue in Australia. The network says it's concerned criticism of Israel will be misrepresented as anti-Semitism. The Labor Party has a new senator. Tasmanian independent Tammy Tyrrell has joined the party. Senator Tyrrell says the move will help her advocate for Tasmania's best interest.
2: I'm proud to join Labor. The Senate is an interesting place to live, work and play, and the people within here are amazing human beings. And as a senator for Tasmania, I want to have a seat at the table where I can make the most change and bring back the good stuff to Tasmania.
0: Labor now holds 30 of the 76 Senate seats. In AFL, the man dubbed Magic Michael McLean has joined an elite group as AFL's Sir Doug Nicholls Round honoree. McLean played 183 VFL/AFL games for the Bulldogs, the Brisbane Bears and the Brisbane Lions before moving into coaching. Previous recipients of the AFL's annual Indigenous honour includes Graham Polly Farmer, Michael Long and Sid Jackson. McLean has shared his AFL journey with AAA.
3: I went from Darwin in 1982 as a 16-year-old straight to the VFL, it was called then. That was unheard of. There was another guy named Reuben Cooper. He played two games. He went direct from Darwin as well. I guess I was the first to go direct to have a lasting impact. I had ended up with 16 years and as a player and two as a coach. But, yeah, the nickname Magic came from the famous Dougie Hawkins and a guy named Stephen Knight. I did a couple of things in practice matches and training sessions and that bit of magic.
0: Now let's have a look at weather for around the country for tomorrow. Showers in Muggeridge in Brisbane with a top of 24 degrees, 22 and showers on Gadigal Country, Sydney, and 19 and partly cloudy on Ngunnawal and Ngambri Country, Canberra. 22 and mostly sunny in North Melbourne, and mostly sunny in Nipaluna, Hobart with a max of 21. Showers and 23 degrees in Tardania, Adelaide. Showers and 19 degrees in Borloo, Perth, and partly cloudy in Gurrumilla, Darwin with a top of 33 degrees. And if you have a story or news you'd like to share, or if there's something happening in your community that you want to let us know about, you can always drop an email to news@nirs.org.au, or you can message us on Facebook, Instagram, or LinkedIn. And that's been the latest from NIRS News. Thanks for joining me.
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0: one. Long time ago, the name of this place on Pelly was on their own language, Menge, was Kunbalanya. The first hill is Arguluk, and the second hill is Inyalak, and the third hill is Nimbabir.
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But the winds of change are blowing strong, and you hate the

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1: 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Or in the morning, probably have to wake up. Maybe not the eight time though. Maybe 4:30. 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
1: My name is Sherilyn Napangari and I'm a painter. I use painting to tell stories but also as warnings about drink driving. Drink driving has killed too many people in my community, including my family. It's no good. It's not right to blame each other. You made the wrong choice by drinking alcohol. That's what causes the car crash.
2: Lingon, piak nga kuwalal, kunga yun ang mirja darok. Yaka maana lukki, kabala driving na mutikan.
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0: 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When there's sorry business for my relatives, it's my job to do the ceremonial paintings. We had sorry business recently after a traumatic drink driving crash involving 5 people. The driver was drunk. 2 cars collided head-on. I remember seeing my niece sitting on the road, her arm broken so bad the bones were sticking out. A respected elder died in that crash. She was a teacher. She shared traditional knowledge with our young people. Her knowledge has been lost. The strength of our culture has been affected. Enough is enough. We need to stop mixing alcohol with driving.
1: 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Yaka maana luki, kabala driving na mutikan.
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1: You nail it.

0: 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Can you tell us your name and what your role? Who you work for, please?
1: So my name is Rex and I work at Millingimby School with primary school age students. I'm teaching a composite class in grade 4 and 5, both boys and girls.
0: So I can see the school is doing more teaching at the park area here. Like, I've noticed it today and the other day. I think it's going to be the whole week. It all depends. Can you tell me a little bit about this and why this is happening with the school? And is it because of the break-ins, or is it with both break-in and COVID, or is it because it's just a change? It's just like a really nice change for them to have a school here.
1: Oh, well, it's a tricky question, and you're right. It is a combination of things that have sort of brought us here. And I think COVID and the break-ins have given a chance for a pause in the daily routine of what we usually do, and given us a chance to talk together with staff and families in the community and think about what we're doing and how we're teaching kids and how we're building relationships and what kids really want to learn and what kids like doing. So the park is a result of having that pause and having a chance to talk to people about how we can connect better with community and how we can connect better with each other. But you're right, it is a byproduct of COVID and the break-ins that's given us the opportunity to change the way we teach and reconnect.
0: I think it's a really great idea because the kids can come out and do schooling outdoors and they're really enjoying it. I can see it. Yeah. And I was sad to see the school has been having a lot of break-ins. And me, you, as a teacher, how do you feel about it? Like, do you feel the community is coming together to help stop all these break-ins?
1: Yeah, how do I feel? I suppose I'm shocked at the damage of the school. You know, it's a lot of damage and really disappointing to all of the families who are here and myself personally, you know, putting a lot of effort into the way a room looks and the resources and the money that costs. So that's one part. But, you know, I suppose the other part is that, you know, the community is responding, similar to why we're having park in the school. It's given a chance for people to stop and talk about things that need to be talked about. So I think that the community is responding, and I think it's a good thing having this pause that those things can be talked about properly.
0: I think it is very important to have everyone's input in for the school, because it's been here since it was my school too, and I'm seeing all this vandalism happening is yakamanmak, and we would like some voices, you know. Yo, and I think it's true.
2: Yo, and I can't do it. 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

Australia in the 1960s, many people fought for their basic human rights. The right to walk into shops, cinemas, try on clothes, swim in a public pool, to buy a cuppa from a local cafe, and of course the right to vote. They are part of the movement changing the world. One man, Eddie Kweki Mabo, took the fight to the highest establishments in the land. He challenged the most powerful laws of the country. A legacy of a courageous man, a freedom fighter, a deep thinker, a free spirit, a father, son and brother. A person connected to the history and a visionary that saw long into the future. He knew that things

0: Disability Lobby Group says while reform is important, you can't cut the NDIS first and then build reforms later. A Senate inquiry will cross-examine the cuts, with the government hoping to save $36 billion from the expanding scheme, but the inquiry will need to report back by June 16. The Greens say that's too short of a time frame to fully cross-examine what would be cut. People with Disability Australia CEO Megan Spindler says advocates want to be heard.
1: We need to understand what these cuts mean. We need to understand what it means for our community, for what safeguards are going to be there to ensure that no one is left behind or damaged.
0: One person has died after a bus rolled over in far north Queensland. A large bus rolled over on the Bruce Highway near Goomloo, south of Townsville, yesterday afternoon. 29 people were treated at the scene and multiple others had potentially life-threatening injuries. Pressure for the UK Prime Minister to resign continues to mount as another one of his ministers quit. Health Minister Wes Streeting has resigned, saying he has lost confidence in Sir Keir Starmer. He is expected to challenge the leadership. And the AFL has set itself a goal of boosting the number of Indigenous players in the league beyond 100 by 2030. There are 62 First Nations players this season. The league has launched a fund to help recruit and retain more Indigenous players. The AFL's First Nations and Inclusion Manager and Yawuru woman, Taryn Lee, says keeping players in the league is the biggest challenge.
2: So clearly the talent pathways are working. It's a pretty amazing achievement that we got 9 new draftees into the system. I think retention is the challenge ahead of us, and where we need to be doing more work and investing in that area.
0: We'll have more coming up next.
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0: To sport, and the Blues have taken the series after winning Game 2 of the Women's State of Origin last night, 10-14. It took 2 outstanding try saves late in the game to stop the Maroons from levelling the score.
8: Jasmine Peters scooped up that ball and looked like she was going to cross in the corner, and she's a strong girl as well. And Jessie just picked her up and threw her over the sideline, and then right at the death there, they passed the ball out and Tegan Berry, you know, threw her body on the line and did everything possible to stop them getting the try that was going to level the game.
0: That was Blues coach John Strange. Now, for a look at the capital city weather around the country, a shower or two in Magidge and Brisbane with a top of 24, 22 in showers on Gadigal Country, Sydney, and 19 are partly cloudy on Ngunnawal Gambri Country, Canberra, 22 and sunny in Nam, Melbourne, and mostly sunny in Nipple in Hobart with a max of 21, 23 in rain in Tundunya, Adelaide, showers and 20 degrees in Bawley, Perth, and mostly sunny in Garamilla, Darwin with a top of 33. 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
1: Thank you?
0: You're welcome.
1: What? No, no, no. I wasn't. Why would I ever say
0: okay,
1: that?
0: Okay. I see what's happening, yeah. You're face to face with greatness and it's strange. You don't even know how you feel. It's adorable. 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
1: Northern Territory has different Aboriginal communities and we all have different cultures. Alcohol was never part of any of our culture. It never was and it never will be. 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